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Cause it's okay to be a boy. But for a boy to look like a girl is degrading. Because you think that

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It's time to give the credit where the credit is due. Aretha, she got soul. Shirley Brown, she got soul. Carla Thomas,

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0: Three, don't stop, come on,
1: let's make it hot.
0: Three, don't stop, come on,
1: let's make it hot.
0: Three, don't stop, come on,
1: let's make it hot.

0: your love to town.
1: She's leaving now.
0: Cause I just heard the slamming of the door.

I never take anything for granted. Only a fool maybe takes things for granted. Just because it's here today, it can be gone tomorrow. And that's one thing that you'll never in your life ever have to worry about me. If I'll ever change towards you, because